I see trees are green, red roses too. 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And I think to myself, what a wonderful world. I see skies are blue and clouds are white. Bright blessed day, a dark sacred night. And I think to myself, what a wonderful world. The colors of the rainbow, so pretty in the sky, also on the faces of people going by. I see friends shaking hands, saying, how do you do? They're really saying, I love you. I hear babies crying,

It was nice to see you again. I had a lot of fun tonight. Would you like to come in for a minute? I could fix you some coffee. Late, but the truth is, I just don't want to be alone tonight.

I'm sure you're quite familiar with all the functions of the album. The ultimate rhythm machine. And I think you'll find it very exciting.

What seems to be the fuss out there? Just what seems to be the hang? 'Cause you know if it does the warmer this time around, yeah, I'll be glad to go back to spirit land. And even take a longer rest before coming down the chute again. Man, I sure remember the last time, baby.

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And then I'm gonna eat up all your chocolates.

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This is a song that I wrote for Irma Thomas many years ago. It's raining so hard, looks like it's gonna rain all night. And this is the time I'd love to be holding you tight, but I guess I'll have to accept

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1: 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But I don't know about that. There's many times that we've loved and we've shared love and made love. 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
1: Like a bridge.
0: In all your ways, He
1: like
0: wants you to acknowledge Him. For He'll build your pathways. And I know He'll be a bridge over troubled water.

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We are so close and we are so long. This is the time. Come on, close to me now. Yeah. Every time you're close to me, I feel I tremble. All my body is shake. I don't know what happened, but I think I got sick of you, baby. Yeah.